0: other girls. 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And have we got news for you?
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And whosoever shall be found without the soul for guilt.

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1: What we've got here is failure to communicate. Some men you just can't reach. So you get what we had here last week, which is the way he wants it. Well, he gets it. I don't like it.